0: Hey, Sarbas, do you have a question about going on vacation alone?
1: Oh, I want to take a solo trip. So I've always taken vacations with people all the time, whether it's in a relationship or with friends. But I want to take a solo trip, and I'm kind of intimidated by it. And usually I'm a very, like, outgoing person. Mm-hmm. Who most things people wouldn't be comfortable doing.
0: So what concerns you about traveling alone, solo trip?
1: The resent of being alone. You know, and then you see other couples or other families and friends, you're on vacation, you're like, oh my gosh, I can't get enough friends to do this all together. I have a very small circle of friends where I'm like, I would like to go on vacation with you.
0: Well, I hear what you're saying, because when I'm sitting somewhere with Cindy, and anything I think, I say out loud to her.
2: Right.
0: Like, oh, that thing over there, or, you know, oh, the beach is this, or the waves are high, or whatever. So what do? Just sit there and think that to yourself?
2: I don't know. That's a good question, because do you voice your thoughts? Do you just, maybe you start making new friends. I don't know, because I've definitely traveled where you just start talking to someone. Maybe there's a new best friend out there for you that you don't even know. You haven't even met them yet.
1: I get that. It's weird. That first step is always weird. You know when you're...
0: Mm-hmm. Yeah. No, I would be anxious for sure. Maybe somebody listening has experienced Sarbas traveling alone, and what's good about it? Sarbas is thinking about doing a solo trip, but he's really intimidated by it. What do you have for a tip for him for traveling alone? 306-938-9595. Thanks, Sarbas.
1: Okay, sounds good. No worries. Take care.
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2: Hey, Sam, what's going on there? You got too much of something? You need to get rid of what?
3: Well, board games and DVDs, but we tend to get them at, like, thrift stores and garage sales, a lot of our later ones. All you got to do is make sure you check them, and then you're buying a buck. Like, we have over, between my idiot and I, we have about 3,000.
2: Okay.
3: He doesn't like the term boyfriend. We've been together for 12 years, and we're not engaged, we're not married, anything like that. He prefers idiot because, like, his mom calls his dad my guy, and he doesn't like that, and this is his pet name from me. We have around 2,000 board games and about almost 4,000 DVDs, I think, at this point. We need to re-up the list.
2: Wow, I wouldn't even know what to do with all that.
3: We love movies. What can you say?
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3: Yes, exactly.

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2: Kayla, what's up? You've been shopping around for renos?
3: My son recently bought a house, so he needs his garden done, his yard, and his patio.
4: Oh, I always get far too much inspiration, though, and then I want to redo absolutely everything in my house and backyard.
3: And every time I go, I buy something. I bought a steam mop last time, which I probably... I'm never going to use, but hey.
2: Oh, did the mop guy get you? Did he have one of those little mics on and he was selling the mop and he got you all excited?
3: I know, and he just looked fantastic. And then when I tried it, it didn't work so well, so I'm such a sucker.
4: That is like Jeff and the hose. It's that hose that it makes itself really, really tiny.
2: Yes, yeah.
4: So the hose isn't taking up all this space.
2: We got one of those too. And then we're like, why do we care if the hose is big or small?
4: What does it matter?
3: Exactly.
4: Oh, Krista, that's funny.

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2: Good morning, C95 truck driver James.
3: Hey. I look forward to that hello every
4: Me
3: time.
4: Too.
2: You know, this I was thinking about this scratch parking deal.
3: Oh yeah. Okay. So yeah. So Shauna and my wife Cindy park so far forward in the garage because they're afraid that the garage door is going to come down on the car or on them.
2: Yeah, and I'm thinking maybe I could get myself a business going here, and for a small fee. Get a professional driver to come over, and I'll come park your car. Truck driver, nice and straight and even, and where it should be in the garage.
3: Wouldn't that be good if you had truck driver James amazing. Come and just put the car where it needs to be?
4: I want this. Can someone give you a salary on my behalf?
3: Shauna doesn't want to pay. She wants somebody else to pay.
2: Well, I got the proper name for driving people around, James, right? The limo driver.
3: That's right. Good morning, C95, Shauna driver James.
2: You could have that every morning.
4: Good morning.
2: Open the door and, morning, Shauna.
3: I like this idea. Professional car parker for your garage. So that anybody with a phobia of the garage door doesn't have to park right up at the front.
4: Yes.
3: All right. Hey, we're in for that. Thank you, James.
2: Okay. You guys have a good day, and everyone drive safe. Talk to you later. Bye-bye.

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3: Mid-August, lately the hottest songs have been Dracula and Choosing Texas. There are also new songs from Taylor Swift and Bruno Mars with a shot at hitting number one. Countdown starts with Espresso. Here's Sabrina Carpenter.
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0: 19, that's stargazing. Miles Smith, this week's biggest hits, ranked, counted down, it's SK20. I'm Tim Stone, thanks for listening.
1: Number 18.
0: The fate of Ophelia. 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

0: It's beautiful, the things that are.
1: There's Benson Boone on SK20. 17 beautiful things. We're going to hear a song that's just outside the top 20 right now, but rising, from Ariana Grande. The title is I Hate That I Made You Love Me. What does that mean? I hate that I made you love me. That means you caught feelings. She doesn't feel the same way. She's like, oh, I can see you love me, and I like you too. This isn't going to work out. Sorry for being awesome. I know I'm great. I know people fall in love with me, and I hate that about me. Ariana Grande, Somber, and Shaboozy are on the way.
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0: Golden on SK20, number 16. Let's play the new one from Ariana Grande. Let's see if we like this.
1: Where the best are born.
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0: I hate that I made you love me. You love me. I don't feel the same way. I hate that that happened. Here's Ariana Grande.

0: That's Shaboozy on SK20, number 14, a bar song. You know this song. It's his biggest hit, Stick Season by Noah Kahan.
1: And I heard Vermont, but it's the season of the sticks, and I...
0: reason it's been trending lately is a different song called Boston. Same melody, different words.
2: On a train back to Boston, and we're jumping the gun, and I'm telling you, baby, this is a parade.
0: Boston is on the way. Noah Kahan did not write a single word for that song, but he has a writing credit because she borrowed the melody. And here's the nicest part of the story. Noah Kahan is accepting no money. He says, look, you can keep all the money for the song. I don't need it. What a guy. Hang on. Olivia Dean, Somber, and that new one, Boston, are coming up next.
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0: There is a chance you'll sing along with this song, even if it's the first time you've ever heard it. What an earworm. This is Boston. Here's Stella.

0: Somber, number 11. This is SK20. Hottest songs in Saskatchewan. There's Back to Friends, number 11. Back to school commercials have been everywhere. I work with someone here at the radio station. He doesn't have kids. He goes, why are we seeing all these already? It's still summertime. I was like, dude, they advertise for back to school before school's even over. You walk into a store now, it's about Halloween. They'll be setting up for Valentine's Day. The first day of school is a Wednesday after the long weekend. We're just savoring all of August while we can. So the top 10 songs right here in Canada's greatest province are going to start playing next.
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0: SK20, that's Alex Warren with Ordinary at 10. This is Olivia Dean. She's become a household name in the last year. Two big hits. It's actually her second hit, and this one spent more time at number one than the first.
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0: Bruno Mars on SK20. Hot song, down three spots. I just might number seven this weekend. I'm going to let you in on a little secret. There's a new number one song, a new hottest in the province. We'll find out what it is. Bruno's latest, Risk It All, has a shot at being that number one. We've still got Drop Dead from Olivia Rodrigo, Choosing Texas, and Bruno's latest coming up.
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0: That's Olivia Rodrigo. She's on the way up. Up one from last weekend. Drop dead number 6.
1: You want it?
2: You've got it.
1: Just for you. The SK20 request.
0: Here's Kelly. Big weekend for you, hey?
3: Yeah, me and my boyfriend have been dating for 3 years tomorrow.
0: Congratulations. Let me hit you with a quick gold star here. What's his name?
3: His name is Branson.
0: Name the song you guys want to hear.
3: Can you play Levitating by Dua Lipa?
0: Sure can. Happy anniversary. Have a good one.
3: Perfect. Thank you.

0: That's Bruno Mars, rising quick. Risk It All, up four spots to number four on SK20. He's so dramatic, and it is romantic to think like that. When you say, I'll lay my life down for you, I love you so much, I'll die for you. You know his song Grenade, where he says, I jump in front of a train for you. It's like, dude, no one's asking you to do that, all right? Take it down a notch. We get it. You're in love. Take a breath. Top three songs of the week, including a new number one, right after this.
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9: 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Number three.

0: How about that song? Rising again, up three spots, choosing Texas. That's Ella Langley on SK20, highest she's ever been. Number three, is she going to hit number one? Dude, there's a pretty good chance of that. If we went back in time 25 years, this was the number one song.
1: Once upon a number one time.
2: On a weekend just like this.
1: The SK20 number one. When?
0: From 2001, Alicia Keys. Here's Fallen.

0: SK20 number two. Tame Impala with Jenny. That's Dracula down one spot. It racked up 5 weeks on top of this countdown. Let's see what we've got now.
1: The biggest song in the province. 5, 4, 3, 2, 1. This is the SK20 number one.
0: Taylor Swift. I knew it, I knew you. Saskatchewan's biggest hit.

0: SK20 number one. That's Taylor Swift. First week on top with I Knew It, I Knew You. It's also one of our most requested songs. Trevor is with us quick. Trevor and his girl like her a lot. Would you say you like her or you love her?
1: We love Taylor Swift. We wish she'd, you know, produce, you know, show us what she did for her wedding, but I guess we'll wait for that.
0: You guys still wait for those wedding photos?
1: Yep.
0: Well, I love that you want to hear her songs on the radio. It hits a bit different that way, doesn't it?
1: You better believe it.
0: Well, thank you for listening. I'm Tim Stone. We'll be back around next weekend with another run of SK20.
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0: 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It's Yet Tea, so you know. 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

0: Hey, I'm Tim Stone. I go to Motion Fitness. I love it at Motion Fitness. You've heard me say that. Maybe you've never been. This message is from Barb. 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

0: The SK20 with Tim Stone. Here's this week's top three.
1: Taylor Swift in the top three. I knew it, I knew you. Olivia Dean at two. So easy. Tame Impala, number one. This is the Jenny remix of Dracula.

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0: day 95. It's been weeks since our last sighting from the force from up north. But today was a big hairy deal. The legendary Sasquatch has come out of hiding. 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Now, I haven't caught him yet, but I'm on his trail. Or tail. 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I'll find out. Every sighting points to one thing. Orange Tag Day's deals are so big, even Bigfoot can't resist.
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0: love that new Olivia Rodrigo drop dead 6 o'clock with Rob and Shauna. Good morning. Thanks for being here. The start of a beautiful week. It is going to be so nice. We finally have the hot above normal temperatures that we've been waiting for after a gorgeous weekend for Rock 102's Show and Shine and Rock the River. More than 30,000 people gathered in the downtown yesterday to see all of those classics. For the first time in franchise history, the Western Canadian Baseball League Championship belongs to the Saskatoon Berries. Congrats to the Berries, an 11-1 win over Sylvan Lake last night. Such a sad story from Hollywood. Actress Hayden Panettiere has passed away at just age 36. She'd starred in popular shows like Heroes and Nashville. Panettiere had been open about her struggles with substance abuse since her teens, but had been doing very well. Bethlehem School will open as normal the first day. Crews have been racing to clean up from that suspicious fire a couple of weeks ago. Don't forget, tomorrow is the dog day of summer at Mayfair Pool as pools get set to wind down for the season. Spray pads will stay open longer. And what a massive community outpouring for kids in our city. 4,000 backpacks being handed out at White Buffalo Youth Lodge, full of school supplies for families in need. In sports, yes, it was such an exciting one. What a win for our Saskatoon Berries, 11-1 over Sylvan Lake last night. Western Canadian Baseball champions. The Riders lost to Hamilton 26-19. Oh, it was not a great game. Trevor Harris.
1: I feel like I let the guys down the way I played tonight, but one thing I know is I'll bounce back and I'll be better.
0: Next up, Lions in BC. And the Jays ended their weekend with a 4-3 extra innings loss to the Yankees, but still took 2 of 3 from New York. It's an off day for Toronto today. We've got a beautiful sunshiny start to this Monday. It's going to be around 23 for today, 24. We might see a thunderstorm roll through, and it's going to be breezy as well. The wind gusting to 40 near noon, and then 27 tomorrow and Wednesday, 25s for Thursday, Friday, Saturday. Back to summer for these last couple of weeks of school break. I think some teachers might be heading back this week. I was talking to some teacher friends and they're going to go get the classroom all set. It's a nice morning, 8 degrees, and the weather for Wise Guys Mattresses. 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

Just a couple of weeks ago, that guy was here, Sean Desmond, and what a show he put on at the X. He had just had his dad's funeral the day before and still showed up and just lit that stage on fire. That is Sean Desmond with Jamie Fine at 6:07 on a beautiful sunshiny morning after just a terrific weekend seeing all those thousands of people at Rock the River and the show and shine yesterday and the beautiful classic vehicles around Saskatoon through the weekend. It was one for the record books. Hope yours was great. You can tell me something good on this Monday. What did you get up to on the weekend? 3069-38-9595. Here's Mariana's Trench.

0: Oh, that's a good one. Mariana's Trench Stutter at 610. Good morning, Rob and Shauna, with you on C95. Rob is away this week. We have a beautiful sunny start to this Monday, and it is going to get gorgeous. We've got above normal for the whole week. High 20s, maybe even close to 30 on Wednesday. We're all still smiling over here. The Western Canadian Baseball League Championship belonging to the Saskatoon Berries. What a game last night. An 11-1 win over Sylvan Lake.
1: I think it was awesome. They crushed them.
2: There's a lot of good guys in that locker room.
3: 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So, it's a cool experience.
2: These boys deserve it.
0: They do deserve it. Just a few years in, too, for the Berries. This is Nathan Houston from the team.
4: I remember going to games as a kid in Melville and just wishing for an opportunity to win the championship, obviously. And last year we fell short, and it was heartbreak. And then, man, getting it done here in front of the home crowd especially, it means so much to me.
0: And I'm so happy that we have the Berries win, because the Riders, oof, that was a terrible game. 26-19 loss to Hamilton. Up next is the Lions in BC. And it was just such a great weekend for everything going on in our city with Rock the River and those fantastic three nights of music in Rotary Park. Show and shine yesterday, 30,000 people walking through the downtown, checking out all the classics. If you had a special moment from the weekend, let me know. 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

0: there's Devin Cole at 6:18. Good morning. Hope you're having an awesome start to your Monday. We've got sunshine. The river looks like glass right now after just a spectacular weekend. It was so nice. Got through the rain on Friday. I know that it was a bit damp at Rock the River on Friday night, but after that, it was nothing but sunshine. Got a text from Jenna in Lakeview. I'm so sad to hear about Hayden Panettiere. I loved her in Nashville. That was a show I rewatched so many times. It definitely sad news to wake up to this morning. Actress Hayden Panettiere has died at age 36. This was a recent interview with her talking about her struggles with addiction from a very young age.
1: When I got to the point of looking in the mirror and seeing my eyes had turned yellow and that I didn't recognize my body anymore. This is a happy pill. It'll give you energy and it'll make you soup. It will make you feel great.
2: Yeah.
1: And I didn't even think twice.
0: Now, apparently she had been doing really, really well. She shared a message on social media a couple of weeks ago talking about all the good times she was having in her life. And it was pictures of friends and family. And her dad had said that she had been doing quite well in her struggles with addiction. So we don't know the cause of death, but definitely a sad one, losing actress Hayden Panettiere at age 36.
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14: 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It's Yet Tea, so you know. 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
0: 6:22, look at that sunshine. It is going to be such a nice week. Soak up the last days of summer holidays. Here's Maroon 5 and Christina Moves Like Jagger.

There's Maroon 5 and Christina at 626. Good morning. We have got such a nice start to what is going to be a beautiful week. Summer is back. I was worried last week. We had such cool mornings and days. We were actually out yesterday, took the kids to Beaver Creek and fed the chickadees. And I think it was too hot for the chickadees. The sun was blaring down and the birdies were not coming out to eat all those sunflower seeds that we brought. But it was a gorgeous hike. If you haven't done those particular hikes, there's four of them and they vary in difficulty. We did one of the easier ones. It was just such a nice way to spend a beautiful Sunday. And of course, thousands downtown for the Show and Shine and Rock 102's Rock the River. Just three amazing nights of music. And oh, it's kind of sad. Another one of our summer favorites has said so long. We've got 2 weeks left before kids go back to class. Hope you're having a great start to your Monday. Here's Serena on C95.

0: just love her. That's Serena. What I wouldn't do at 6:30. Good morning. Welcome to the start of a beautiful week. We have a hot above normal forecast coming up after a picture perfect weekend for Show and Shine and Rock the River. More than 30,000 gathering in the downtown yesterday to see all the classics. One of our favorite summertime events. Well, for the first time in franchise history, the Canadian Baseball League Championship of the West belongs to the Saskatoon Berries. An 11-1 win over Sylvan Lake last night. Just so proud of our Berries. We'll have more coming up in sports. Such a sad story from Hollywood. Actress Hayden Panettiere has died at age 36. She starred in popular shows like Heroes and Nashville. Panettiere had been very open about her struggles with substance abuse since her teens, but had been doing really well. Bethlehem School will open as normal for the first day. Crews have been racing to clean up from that suspicious fire from a few days ago. Don't forget tomorrow, the dog day of summer at Mayfair Pool, as the pools get set to wind down for another summer season. The spray pads, though, will stay open longer. And what a massive community outpouring for kids in our city. 4,000 backpacks being handed out at the White Buffalo Youth Lodge, full of school supplies for families in need. Rob is away this week, but my buddies Justin and Wheels are going to be joining me through the week. Now, Justin's off today, but Wheels is here with sports. Wheels, what a season for our Berries.
1: 11-1 over the Sylvan Lake Gulls. Pretty cool that it's just the third year of operations for the Berries. Like, you want to talk about starting a franchise the right way? We're doing it. And Shauna Foster, our Saskatchewan Rough Riders, injury bugs beginning to show up. We fell to the Hamilton Tiger Cats 26-19. We were looking okay in that game, and then the wheels kind of fell off in the second half. I guess the bright spot, Shauna, is our kicker, Alex Hale, went 4-for-4. He had some of his biggest kicks of the entire season. Looked like he was locked and dialed in. So if we can have some consistent kicking and get healthy, we should be okay. And our Jays still in it over the weekend. They took 2 of 3 against the Yankees. They now have a tough stretch. But after that, the last 30 games of the season are against the bottom feeders of the league. Please, please don't lose hope.
0: I still feel shocked when you say there's 40 games left. Like, what?
1: It is an absolute marathon in Major League Baseball. And that's your sports.
0: Hey, thanks, Wheels. We've got sunshine. It's going to be 23 today. Little chance of an afternoon thunderstorm rolling through, and then nothing but heat. We've got high 20s for the rest of this week. It's 8 this morning.

0: biggest song in the world. There's Ella Langley, Choosin' Texas at 6:37 with Rob and Shauna. Rob is away this week. We've got beautiful sunshine. It is going to be 23 today after a picture-perfect weekend. And this week looks hot and sunny. Get out and enjoy. Soak it up the last couple of weeks of summer holidays before kids start thinking about heading back to class. Wasn't a great weekend for the Riders. They lost to Hamilton 26-19. It was sort of ugly, actually. Here's some fans calling into the Green Zone after.
1: That's terrible. We're in big trouble.
2: That was absolutely terrible. Unbelievable.
3: It was a whole team effort. The game was just terrible.
4: Boy, that was an ugly game. That's what I'm thinking. The offense was sputtering and blah all night.
0: Yeah, blah. That's a good description. Up next, we take on the Lions in BC. That's not going to be an easy one. Thought this weekend would have been an easy one. Here's Corey Hart, Sunglasses at Night on C95.

0: start at 6:41. Good morning. Thanks for being here on such a nice start to our week. We've got hot days ahead, lots of sunshine and nothing but right through. Even I'm looking into next week. We've got high 20s.
1: C95.
2: What's trending?
0: Well, I woke up to this and I could not believe it. Heroes and Nashville star Hayden Panettiere passed away. She was 36. She had shared a bittersweet message on her social media just a couple of weeks ago about all the good times she was having in her life and photos with her and friends and family, who all report that she'd been doing very well. She had just been on a podcast a couple of weeks ago talking about those days when she struggled with substance abuse. She got her start super young. She was 7 when she first appeared on TV. Very, very sad. Hayden Panettiere, 36. She passed away on the weekend. And Taylor chops it off. Taylor Swift has shorter hair. Yes, she stepped out. It was the first time that we've really seen her since the wedding. She was at another wedding hanging out with her pal, Sabrina Carpenter. The two of them, by the way, look completely adorable together. Both beautiful, of course, but Sabrina Carpenter is about 14 feet shorter than Taylor Swift. Like, she just towers above little tiny Sabrina. And the two of them hanging out at a wedding, and Travis Kelce, we see him wearing his wedding ring for the first time in public. That was pretty cool. It looked like a regular ring. Nothing splashy. 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

At 6:47, good morning. Happy Monday. It is going to be such a beautiful week. Summer is back. High 20s. Here's Glass Animals, Heat Waves.

0: Nice to have the heat waves back. Well, not super hot today, 23, but then we're pushing 30 for the rest of this week. That's Glass Animals at 6:50 with Rob and Shauna. Rob is away this week, so my buddies Justin and Wheels are going to be joining me, hanging out. Wheels, let's start the week out right.
1: I love this from Lori. Went to the drive-in theater.
0: Ooh, that is on a lot of people's summer bucket list, Wheels, to go to a drive-in because they're a rare breed now. There's not very many in the province left. My kids have been asking to go to a drive-in movie. They've never been to one.
1: I want you to take them and let me know what they think, because I feel like the experience was really fun and cool 40, 50 years ago. And now I feel like kids, because they have screens in the cars all the time, are kind of spoiled, and they'll be like, I can't see it properly. Or like, why isn't the sound louder? Like, nah, just chill. It's coming through the radio. Relax, kids.
0: And the sound is terrible, usually. They would get excited about the snacks. Whenever there is a new place and new snacks, that's a huge win. So, yeah, I think it would be a good experience to take the kids to a drive-in. Let me know if you have recently. 306-938-9595. Krista texted downtown. We went to the Barrys game after Show and Shine. It was such an awesome day. The Barrys were outstanding and won, like, handedly, 11-1 over Sylvan Lake last night. Such an amazing season for the Barrys. You can tell me something good from your weekend. 306-938-9595.
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There's Preston Pablo at 6:57 with Rob and Shauna. Good morning. Happy Monday. It is going to be so nice this week. Back to summer-like temperatures. Got a text from Donna in Park Ridge. I am a teacher, and I'm going to look at my classroom this week. Not necessarily go back, but heading back next week. Here's Lifehouse on C95.

0: my forever favorite songs from Lifehouse at 7 o'clock with Rob and Shauna. Hey, welcome to the start of a really nice week. We've got hot above normal temperatures after just a picture-perfect weekend for Rock 102's Show and Shine and Rock the River. More than 30,000 people gathering in the downtown yesterday to see all those classics. For the first time in franchise history, the Western Canadian Baseball League championship belongs to the Barrys. How exciting. An 11-1 win over Sylvan Lake last night. More coming right up in sports. This is a sad one from Hollywood. Actress Hayden Panettiere has died at age 36. She starred in popular shows like Heroes in Nashville. Panettiere had been very open about her struggles with substance abuse since her teenage years, but had been doing very well. Bethlehem School will open as normal for the first day of class. Crews have been racing to clean up from that suspicious fire. Don't forget, tomorrow is the dog day of summer at Mayfair Pool as the pools get set to wind down for the summer season. Spray pads will stay open longer, though. And what a massive community outpouring for kids in our city. 4,000 backpacks being handed out at the White Buffalo Youth Lodge, full of school supplies for families in need. That's what's going on this morning. Now, Rob's away this week, but my friends Justin and Wheels are going to be hanging out with me. Justin's off today, but Wheels is here with sports. And Wheels, what a season for our Saskatoon Barrys.
1: 11-1 over the Sylvan Lake Gulls. Pretty cool that it's just the third year of operations for the Barrys. Like, you want to talk about starting a franchise the right way? We're doing it. And Shauna Foster, our Saskatchewan Rough Riders, injury bugs beginning to show up. We fell to the Hamilton Tiger Cats 26-19. We were looking okay in that game, and then the wheels kind of fell off in the second half. I guess the bright spot, Shauna, is our kicker, Alex Hale, went 4-for-4. He had some of his biggest kicks of the entire season. Looked like he was locked and dialed in. So if we can have some consistent kicking and get healthy, we should be okay. And our Jays still in it over the weekend. They took 2 of 3 against the Yankees. They now have a tough stretch. But after that, the last 30 games of the season are against the bottom feeders of the league. Please, please don't lose hope.
0: I still feel shocked when you say there's 40 games left. Like, what?
1: It is an absolute marathon in Major League Baseball, and that's your sports.
0: Go Jays, go. It would be fun to think of them getting back into the playoffs. We've got a sunshiny start to this Monday. It's going to be 23, a little chance of an afternoon thunderstorm, nothing major, and then high 20s, 27s for the rest of this week. It's 9 right now.

0: guess you moved on really easily.
1: Olivia Rodrigo, good for you at 7:07 with Rob and Shauna. Good morning. Happy Monday after a really busy and awesome weekend and just all the things that happened. We had Rock 102's Show and Shine and Rock the River, three nights of amazing music. We had beautiful weather. We had a Barry's win.
2: Oh, I think it was awesome. They crushed them.
3: There's a lot of good guys in that locker room.
4: 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So, it's a cool experience.
3: These boys deserve it.
1: What a convincing win, too. 11-1 over Sylvan Lake last night. Western Canadian baseball champions. The title goes to our Barrys. How exciting. And you can tell me something good today. What did you get up to on the weekend? 306-938-9595. Maybe you went to a movie from Toy Story 5. Here's Taylor. I knew it. I knew you.

0: There is Taylor from Toy Story 5. I knew it, I knew you at 7-Eleven with Rob and Shauna. Sunshine 23 today, even hotter for the rest of the week. Rob's away this week, but my friends Justin and Wheels are going to be hanging out with me. Now, Justin's off today, but Wheels is here, and Wheels went to see another one of our big summer blockbusters, End of Oak Street. Even though, Wheels, you should have been cleaning your house in preparation for your wife who's been away for 2 weeks. No. Instead, on Friday afternoon, I get a screenshot of your movie ticket.
1: Remember me talking about self-destructive behaviors?
0: Yes, yes.
1: Living proof on Friday. I couldn't resist. We were talking about the end of Oak Street all day on Friday. And I thought, you know what? I have to see this 80s dinosaur film that everyone's talking about. And so I said, you know what? I'll just deal with my wife's rage when she comes home and sees the house as a mess. And at least I get to see some T-Rexes.
0: And you loved this movie. Like, your review afterwards, you were just excited, thrilled.
1: It's nice to go to the movie theaters and just have fun. Not overthink things. Mm-hmm. Just go and go, okay, what am I looking at? Okay, there's a suburban neighborhood that's now somehow in dinosaur land. And the parents and the families don't know. Oh, they got to survive. And that's what it was. There was no how. No, like, how did they get here? Who cares? How did they get home? Is that a portal? Who cares? Just survive the dinosaurs, shoot the dinosaurs, and try and save your family. And I loved it. It just felt like classic 80s, 90s movies. And it was 90 minutes long or 100 minutes long. And it was just, it was perfect.
0: And it still shocks me. You're not an Anne Hathaway fan.
1: You know when you go to a restaurant and they ask you what you want to drink and you say, I want a Coke. And they say, is Pepsi okay? Mm-hmm. That kind of disappointment is what I feel whenever I see Anne Hathaway in a movie. She was so good in this, Shauna. And I mean, she convinced me that she was feeling these emotions with her family and the dinosaurs. And she was funny in certain points. And I was sitting there going, oh my goodness. She actually took this movie, which was good, to great for me because she was so convincing. And so, you know what? Pepsi is okay today.
0: All right, so two thumbs up.
1: You're not going to have your mind blown with this movie. Show up, buy some popcorn, and enjoy yourself.
0: I do want to see it. $47 million is what it made, which is pretty huge considering Spider-Man is still number one, and number one by a landslide. Spider-Man has now made $2 billion in just the last couple of weeks. It's 7:14.
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4: A few spots to be aware of on your Monday morning. Lorne Avenue northbound is closed from Hilliard Street East to Isabella Street East for water main work. 115th Street East is closed from Prairie Avenue to Cruz Street. And Central Avenue southbound is closed from 103rd Street East to College Drive for water main maintenance, but there is two-way traffic in the northbound lanes. For closures and more, head over to saskatoon.ca/dailyroadreport.
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717. Look at that sunshine. It's going to be a hot week. 23 today. Not crazy hot, but pushing 30. This is Avicii. Wake me up.

0: Avicii, that feels so good at 7:20 with Rob and Shauna. Rob is away this week. We've got sunshine. We've got the heat returning. Got a taste of it yesterday. Show and shine downtown. 30,000 people and it was scorching. Felt so hot. I think we hit 26 yesterday and we'll be in the high 20s for the rest of this week. Waking up to such sad news, Jenna in Lakeview texted, I was really bummed to hear about Hayden Panettiere. I loved the show Nashville. I rewatched the series so many times. Just seeing an interview right now on Global with Hayden Panettiere. She passed away at age 36. We're not sure how. It hasn't been revealed. But yeah, she starred in shows like Heroes and Nashville. She'd been really open about her struggles from a teenager on with substance abuse.
1: When I got to the point of looking in the mirror and seeing my eyes had turned yellow and that I didn't recognize my body anymore. This is a happy pill. It'll give you energy and it'll make you feel great.
2: Yeah.
1: And I didn't even think twice.
0: Now, she had been doing really well in recent years. She was just on a podcast a couple of weeks ago and posted on social media about living the good times. There was photos of family and friends. And her dad issued a statement saying, what a total shock it is. Hayden Panettiere passed away over the weekend. She was 36.
3: Robin Shauna.
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0: There's Brit and Toxic at 7:27 on a sunny Monday. What's great from your weekend? 306-938-9595. Sydney texted in. We did an old school 8th Street cruise. We watched all the old classic cars go by on Saturday. I got a few pictures, but not too many, but it was so much fun. Really an amazing weekend for our sister station, Rock 102's Show and Shine and Rock the River. So much to see and do these last couple of weeks of summer holidays. Here's Cameron Whitcomb.
1: Is it a relapse if it's just a drink? 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

0: you know I got options.
1: Love that guy. I can't believe it was already a month and a half ago that Cameron Whitcomb was in Saskatchewan for Country Thunder. I mean, where has the summer gone? Here we are, a couple of weeks left until back to school, but we do have a beautiful week ahead. 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It was gorgeous for Rock 102's Show and Shine and Rock the River and the Berries with a massive win.
2: I think it was awesome. 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
3: There's a lot of good guys in that that locker room.
4: We just wanted to come support the team, and it's something that we've never done before, so it's a cool experience.
3: These boys deserve it.
1: Yeah, lots to celebrate with that Berries win, 11-1 over Sylvan Lake last night, taking the Western Canadian Baseball Championship. Such a sad one from Hollywood. Actress Hayden Panettiere has passed away at age 36. She starred in popular shows like Heroes and Nashville. Panettiere had been open about her struggles with substance abuse since her teens, but had been doing very well. Bethlehem School will open as normal for the first day. Crews have been racing to clean up from that suspicious fire. Don't forget, tomorrow is the dog day of summer at Mayfair Pool as the pools get set to wind down for the season. And what a massive community outpouring for kids in our city. 4,000 backpacks being handed out at the White Buffalo Youth Lodge, full of supplies for families in need. Now, Rob is away this week. My buddies Justin and Wheels are going to be hanging out with me. Wheels is in with sports this morning. And what an amazing run it was for our Saskatoon Berries, Wheels.
5: 11-1 over the Sylvan Lake Gulls. Pretty cool that it's just the third year of operations for the Berries. Like, you want to talk about starting a franchise the right way? We're doing it. And Shauna Foster, our Saskatchewan Rough Riders, injury bugs beginning to show up. We fell to the Hamilton Tiger Cats 26-19. We were looking okay in that game, and then the wheels kind of fell off in the second half. I guess the bright spot, Shauna, is our kicker, Alex Hale, went 4-for-4. He had some of his biggest kicks of the entire season. Looked like he was locked and dialed in. So if we can have some consistent kicking and get healthy, we should be okay. And our Jays still in it over the weekend. They took 2 of 3 against the Yankees. They now have a tough stretch. But after that, the last 30 games of the season are against the bottom feeders of the league. Please, please don't lose hope.
1: I still feel shocked when you say there's 40 games left. Like, what?
5: It is an absolute marathon in Major League Baseball. And that's your sports.
1: Thanks, Wheels. 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What a week we have. Beautiful sunshine greeting us this morning after yesterday's picture-perfect day, really, for the Show and Shine downtown. We're getting to 23 today. A little chance of an afternoon thunderstorm. And then sun and pushing 30 Tuesday, Wednesday, Thursday, even into next week. Things look awesome. It is 9 degrees right now. 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

0: Always love hearing Pink. So what? At 7:38 with Rob and Shauna. Rob is away this week. It is going to be sunny and hot. 23 today, and that's the coolest day of our whole forecast. After that, we are getting close to 30. We had an unfortunate Riders loss to Hamilton, 26-19. Fans calling into the green zone. Well, you can guess their opinion.
1: That's terrible. We're in big trouble.
2: That was absolutely terrible. Unbelievable.
3: It was a whole team effort. The game was just terrible.
4: Boy, that was an ugly game. That's what I'm thinking. The offense was sputtering and blah all night.
0: Blah, I think that's a good description. Up next, the Riders take on the Lions in BC. That's not going to be an easy one. I thought that Saturday's game was going to be an easy one. Nope. It's 7:39. The song just makes me feel like I'm on holidays. It's new from Bruno Mars. Here's Risk It All.

0: is, and that's so nice. Bruno, Risk It All, off his Love Songs album at 7:42 with Rob and Shauna in the sunshine. It's going to be 23 today. What a nice start to what will be a hot week. We're pushing 30 all this week. Got a text. Big golf tournament starting this week at Dakota Dunes. Crystal and Dawn sent this one in. Best of luck to Dante Gamble of Duck Lake, as well as Ethan Hunter of Saskatoon. And TSN is going to be covering some of it. Of course, the very sad news, and getting lots of texts this morning. Monique in Pike Lake, and Jenna texted in as well in Lakeview about actress Hayden Panettiere. Hero star, Nashville star. She passed away at just age 36, and she'd been doing really well. She had battled a lot of substance abuse problems since her early teens, but her family reports that she'd been really happy, still sober in recent weeks. She had just done a podcast 2 weeks ago. Definitely sad news to wake up to. New day, new box office milestone for the latest Spidey, Spider-Man 2, or hit 2 billion rather, over the weekend. And that's just in 2 weeks. In 2 weeks' time, it made 2 billion. That new dinosaur movie, End of Oak Street, did very well, 47 million. And is it going to be a first and second season? Love is Blind Canada is getting so many applications from Canadians. They may cast for 2 back-to-back seasons. That's pretty exciting. I really hope someone from Saskatchewan gets in. That's what's trending for Crooked Water Hard Iced Tea. Refresh your summer with Crooked Water Hard Iced Tea, crafted with real tea and undeniably smooth Alibi Vodka.
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then last couple of weeks of summer holidays, Donna texted in Park Ridge, I am a teacher. I'm going to look at my classroom later this week. Not actually set up the classroom, but starting to think about it. Yeah, I guess teachers heading back soon. Soak up these summer days. Here's Imagine Dragons on C95.

0: What a good band. That's Imagine Dragons at 7:50 with Rob and Shauna in the sunshine. This is going to be such an amazing August week as we start thinking about winding down summer holidays. We'll be high 20s, 23 for today. That's the coolest. And then after that, nothing but sun and heat. Rob is away this week, but my buddies Justin and Wheels are going to be joining me through the week. Hey, Wheels, you know we like to start the week out right. Something good from your weekend, 306-938-9595. Now, Shauna called in. You just got home from an Alaskan cruise. I have always been cautiously interested in these.
1: There were so many kids on the cruise ship, and the cruise kept them so busy. They had basically like a whole section with pool tables and everything just for teenagers to hang out. And then they had part of the deck for kids where there was just everything from pickleball to mini golf to everything. Like, and then you'd see kids running around the ship and they had a scavenger hunt. Like, it was so good. I would actually suggest that you take the kids on an Alaskan cruise. It was pretty cool.
2: And everyone's going to be asking, was it warm enough?
1: Leave it to me, Wheels, to get a sunburn on an Alaskan cruise.
0: Now, friends of ours also just did an Alaskan cruise. Maybe they were on the same one as you, Shauna. And it looked hot. It looked like they were getting quite a bit of sun. So I've always had that same thought, though, like, oh, is it going to be freezing cold? Because we get enough of winter in the actual winter. You can tell me something good today at 306-938-9595. Love this text from Sydney. We did an old school 8th Street cruise to watch the classic cars go by. Just love Show and Shine weekend. Yeah, it is one of the best ones. 30,000 people at the Show and Shine yesterday. Here's Olivia Dean, Man I Need.

0: Olivia Dean at 7:55. Happy Monday after a really busy weekend. The Barrys won. They are champions of the Western Canadian Baseball League. So congrats to the Barrys. We had Rock 102's Rock the River, three nights of amazing music in Rotary Park, and the Show and Shine yesterday, and all the events with the classic cars through the weekend. Got a text from Mason, though, in Kensington, and he said, okay, enough poo-pooing on the Riders. It was one loss. Big deal. You make a good point, Mason. Yes, we definitely were bummed when the Riders lost to Hamilton 26-19. So was Trevor Harris.
1: I feel like I let the guys down the way I played tonight, but one thing I know is I'll bounce back and I'll be better.
0: Just one game, and now we have the Lions to face in BC. You can tell me something good on your Monday, 306-938-9595.

0: extended that residency in Vegas once again, and now with shows through Christmas and New Year's, that's Backstreet Boys Larger Than Life at 8 o'clock. Good morning. Welcome to the start of a beautiful week. We have been waiting patiently for about the last 10 days or so, and now we've got hot above normal temperatures coming up after just a picture-perfect weekend for Rock 102's Show and Shine and Rock the River. More than 30,000 people gathered in downtown yesterday to see all the classic vehicles. For the first time in franchise history, the Western Canadian Baseball League championship belongs to the Saskatoon Berries. Feeling so good about that. An 11-1 win over Sylvan Lake last night. We'll have more coming right up in sports. Such a sad one from Hollywood. Actress Hayden Panettiere has died at age 36. She starred in popular shows like Heroes and Nashville. Panettiere had been open about her struggles with substance abuse since her teens, but had been doing very well. Bethlehem School will open as normal for the first day. Crews have been racing to try clean up from that suspicious fire. Don't forget, tomorrow is the dog day of summer in Mayfair Pool with the pups taking a swim. The pool's getting set to wind down for the season. Spray pads will stay open, though, through September long. And what a massive community outpouring for kids in our city. 4,000 backpacks being handed out at the White Buffalo Youth Lodge, full of school supplies for families in need. That's what's going on this morning for K. Newman Insurance, the cooperators. Rob's away this week. My buddies Justin and Wheels are going to be hanging out. Wheels taking care of sports today. And Wheels, we are so proud of our Saskatoon Berries.
1: 11-1 over the Sylvan Lake Gulls. Pretty cool that it's just the third year of operations for the Berries. Like, you want to talk about starting a franchise the right way? We're doing it. And Shauna Foster, our Saskatchewan Rough Riders, injury bugs beginning to show up. We fell to the Hamilton Tiger Cats 26-19. We were looking okay in that game, and then the wheels kind of fell off in the second half. I guess the bright spot, Shauna, is our kicker, Alex Hale, went 4-for-4. He had some of his biggest kicks of the entire season. Looked like he was locked and dialed in. So if we can have some consistent kicking and get healthy, we should be okay. And our Jays still in it over the weekend. They took 2 of 3 against the Yankees. They now have a tough stretch. But after that, the last 30 games of the season are against the bottom feeders of the league. Please, please don't lose hope.
0: I still feel shocked when you say there's 40 games left. Like, what?
1: It is an absolute marathon in Major League Baseball. And that's your sports.
0: Thanks, Wheels. 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Monday, looking good, 23 today. And then we are pushing 30 Tuesday, Wednesday, Thursday. Nothing but sunshine's in our forecast. It's 12 right now.

0: gorgeous, sunshiny Monday. Thanks for being here. That's Maroon 5 and Megan Thee Stallion, Beautiful Mistakes at 8:07 with Rob and Shauna. Rob is away this week, but we sure have a stunning summer week ahead. Make sure and soak it up as best as you can. We'll be pushing at 30 for the most part. Got a text from Krista downtown. We went to the Berries game yesterday after we hit up Show and Shine. What an awesome day. The Berries, totally outstanding. We love going to the games.
1: I think it was awesome. They crushed them.
2: There's a lot of good guys in that that locker room.
3: We just wanted to come support the team, and it's something that we've never done before. So, it's a cool experience.
2: These boys deserve it.
0: I'm with you, Krista. The Berries games are so fun, and they crushed it. Western Canadian Baseball League championships. 3 years now for the Berries. That's it. And they won the whole thing. Pretty impressive. This is Nathan Houston with the Berries.
4: I remember going to games as a kid in Melville and just wishing for an opportunity to win the championship, obviously. And last year we fell short, and it was heartbreak. And then, man, getting it done here in front of the home crowd especially, it means so much to me.
0: It felt extra special because, well, the Riders were not good on Saturday. So we have the Berries to cheer for today. Riders and Lions up next this coming Sunday. You can tell me something good from your weekend. What did you get up to? 306-938-9595. This is becoming one of my favorite new songs. It's just so different. Tame Impala and Jenny, here's Dracula.

0: Isn't that cool? Tame Impala and Jenny Dracula at 8:11 with Rob and Shauna. Good morning. Happy Monday. Thanks for being here. It is such a nice start to this week. Although we were out at Beaver Creek yesterday, went for a big walk with the kids. And even here in the parking lot at the radio station, leaves are starting to turn. I don't want to say it. I didn't even want to take a picture of it because I don't want to admit it myself, but little tiny signs that summer is coming to a close. 2.5 more weeks left of summer holidays. Hey, Rob's away this week, but my friends Justin and Wheels are going to be hanging out with me. You've heard them here on C95. And Wheels went to see End of Oak Street. That's the new dinosaur Anne Hathaway movie. Even though Wheels, you should have been cleaning your house in preparation for your wife, who's been away for 2 weeks. Instead, on Friday afternoon, I get a screenshot of your movie ticket. I'm wondering if the house actually got cleaned, Wheels.
1: Remember me talking about self-destructive behaviors?
0: Yes, yes.
1: Living proof on Friday. I couldn't resist. We were talking about the end of Oak Street all day on Friday. And I thought, you know what? I have to see this 80s dinosaur film that everyone's talking about. And so I said, you know what? I'll just deal with my wife's rage when she comes home and sees the house is a mess. And at least I got to see some T-Rexes.
0: And you loved this movie. Like, your review afterwards, you were just excited, thrilled.
1: It's nice to go to the movie theaters and just have fun. Not overthink things. Mm-hmm. Just go and go, okay, what am I looking at? Okay, there's a suburban neighborhood that's now somehow in dinosaur land. And the parents and the families don't know. Oh, they got to survive. And that's what it was. There was no how. No, like, how did they get here? Who cares? How did they get home? Is that a portal? Who cares? Just survive the dinosaurs, shoot the dinosaurs, and try and save your family. And I loved it. It just felt like classic 80s, 90s movies. And it was 90 minutes long or 100 minutes long. And it was just, it was perfect.
0: And it still shocks me. You're not an Anne Hathaway fan.
1: You know when you go to a restaurant and they ask you what you want to drink and you say, I want a Coke. And they say, is Pepsi okay? Mm-hmm. That kind of disappointment is what I feel whenever I see Anne Hathaway in a movie. She was so good in this, Shauna. And I mean, she convinced me that she was feeling these emotions with her family and the dinosaurs. And she was funny in certain points. And I was sitting there going, oh my goodness, she actually took this movie, which was good, to great for me because she was so convincing. And so, you know what? Pepsi is okay today.
0: All right, so two thumbs up.
1: You're not going to have your mind blown with this movie. Show up, buy some popcorn, and enjoy yourself.
0: Thanks, Wheels. I do want to see it. And that's the type of movie you do have to see on the big screen. It didn't beat out Spider-Man. The new Spider-Man actually hit $2 billion this weekend. It's been out for 2 weeks and has already made $2 billion. But the new dinosaur movie, End of Oak Street, did very well, $47 million. If you saw it, let me know. Do you agree with Wheels? Did you love the movie? 306-938-9595. It's 8:14.
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0: C-95. 818, we've got sun, we've got heat coming back. Pushing 30 starting tomorrow. Today, 23. There's no wind this morning. Enjoy. Here's Flo Rida.

0: One of my all-time favorites is Flo Rida and T-Pain and Low at 8:22. Good morning. Thanks for being here on the start of such a nice week. We are back to the hot, even some above normal temperatures, lots of sun these last couple of weeks of summer holidays. Got a text from Jenna in Lakeview. I am so sad to hear about Hayden Panettiere. I loved her in the show Nashville. I rewatched that series so many times. In case you haven't heard, yes, actress Hayden Panettiere has passed away at age 36. She was in huge shows like Heroes and Nashville, and she'd been very open about her struggles with substance abuse since her early teens, but I also had heard that she'd been doing really well in the last couple of years. She was even on some talk shows and a podcast recently.
1: When I got to the point of looking in the mirror and seeing my eyes had turned yellow and that I didn't recognize my body anymore. This is a happy pill. It'll give you energy and it'll make you soup. It'll make you feel great.
2: Yeah.
1: And I didn't even think twice.
0: Sad to hear Hayden Panettiere passing away at age 36. Jenna says that she's going to go back and rewatch Heroes again. I think that's a good idea. It's 8:23.
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0: There's Halsey. Good morning. It is 8:30. Welcome to the start of a gorgeous Monday. The river looks like glass this morning. It was just nice to have the sunshine back on the weekend and the heat as well. It was picture perfect for the show and shine yesterday with Rock 102. More than 30,000 people gathered in the downtown to see all the classics. Sydney texted us. She did it old school. They were on 8th Street on Saturday night watching all the vehicles go by. She said everything was happening so fast. She said, I wanted to take picture after picture, but she couldn't take them fast enough. So many really, really cool rides. Just such a fun weekend with Rock the River in its new location at Rotary Park because the Bez is closed while they do the renovation and everyone's just giving rave reviews of the stage setup and all the awesome bands at Rock the River. For the first time in franchise history, the Western Canadian Baseball League Championship belongs to our Saskatoon Berries. What a win, 11-1 over Sylvan Lake, taking the championship. Super, super exciting for the Berries. We'll have more coming right up in sports. This is a sad one from Hollywood. Actress Hayden Panettiere has died at age 36. She starred in popular shows like Heroes and Nashville. Panettiere had been open about her struggles with substance abuse since her teens, but had been doing really well. Bethlehem School will open as normal for the first day. Crews have been racing to clean up from that suspicious fire. Don't forget, it's dog days of summer at Mayfair Pool, so tomorrow the pups get to swim at Mayfair, and then the pools, of course, will wind down for the summer season. Spray pads will stay open a little longer, though. And what a massive community outpouring for kids in our city. 4,000 backpacks being handed out at the White Buffalo Youth Lodge, full of school supplies for families in need. That's what's going on this morning for the city of Warman. Rob's away this week, so my buddies Justin and Wheels are going to be joining me. And Wheels is taking care of sports today. And Wheels, we are just so proud of our Saskatoon Berries.
1: 11-1 over the Sylvan Lake Gulls. Pretty cool that it's just the third year of operations for the Berries. Like, you want to talk about starting a franchise the right way? We're doing it. And Shauna Foster, our Saskatchewan Rough Riders, injury bugs beginning to show up. We fell to the Hamilton Tiger Cats 26-19. We were looking okay in that game, and then the wheels kind of fell off in the second half. I guess the bright spot, Shauna, is our kicker, Alex Hale, went 4-for-4. He had some of his biggest kicks of the entire season. Looked like he was locked and dialed in. So if we can have some consistent kicking and get healthy, we should be okay. And our Jays still in it over the weekend. They took 2 of 3 against the Yankees. They now have a tough stretch. But after that, the last 30 games of the season are against the bottom feeders of the league. Please, please don't lose hope.
0: I still feel shocked when you say there's 40 games left. Like, what?
1: It is an absolute marathon in Major League Baseball, and that's your sports.
0: Thanks, Wheels. We've got sun today and for the rest of this week, 23, 27s for Tuesday and Wednesday, and we stay hot, like higher 20s. But what I'm noticing in our forecast, the UV index is a lot lower, around 6, maybe 7 for the next few days. So it's not that crazy July heat, but we will take it. Last couple of weeks of summer holidays. It's 12 right now. This is Gaga. Just Dance on C95.

There's Gaga Just Dance at 8:39 with Rob and Shauna in the sun. 23 for today and hotter as the week goes on. What was great on your weekend? Joelle in Brighton texted, got all the school supplies bought and labeled, feeling majorly accomplished and ahead of the game this year. We also heard from teacher Donna, who is going to drop by, she said, her classroom this week. Not necessarily go back and do things, that'll wait until next week, but she's going to drop by her classroom. Got a text from Crystal and Dawn. Big golf tournament this week at Dakota Dunes. Best of luck to Dante Gamble of Duck Lake, as well as Ethan Hunter of Saskatoon. TSN is going to be out covering some of it. That's super cool. And Krista downtown, we went to the Berries game yesterday after Show and Shine. It was such an awesome day in Saskatoon. The Berries were outstanding, and so was Show and Shine. Tell us something good today. 306-938-9595. I'm really liking this new song. His name is Alex Sampson. This is Misery on C95.

0: I am a big fan of that one. Alex Sampson is his name. That's Misery. Got a text 306-938-9595. They haven't left their name yet, but this song and this guy sounds exactly like Justin Bieber. Definite similarities. That's a good one. 843.
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0: Getting lots of texts this morning from C95 family members wanting to rewatch, go back, see some of their favorite episodes of Heroes in Nashville. After learning that Hayden Panettiere has passed away at age 36, we know very few details. She did share a bittersweet message on social media days ago about the good times in her life. There was photos of her family and friends, and she had been doing quite well. She struggled with substance abuse since her early teens. Her dad reports, though, that she was fine. She was on a couple of podcasts, on a talk show not long ago. She looked good. So we'll see what happens with that story, but definitely sad. Just 36 years old. Hero star Hayden Panettiere passing away. And we finally saw Taylor Swift on the weekend. It had been a minute. She chopped all her hair off. She's flaunting a brand new hairstyle. It's as short as when she had her 1989 album. Kind of has that look. She was hanging with pal Sabrina Carpenter at a wedding. And we also saw Travis Kelce wearing his wedding ring for the first time. That's what's trending for Style Encore. 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
6: 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We're getting to 23 today and hot for the rest of this week. 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

0: Taylor and Opelite at 8:51 with Rob and Shauna. Good morning, sun and nothing but a beautiful week ahead. Yesterday was just perfect for show and shine and rock the river. It was one of those amazing Sundays in Saskatoon. Rob is away this week, so my buddies Justin and Wheels are going to be hanging out, and we love starting the week this way. Wheels, tell me something good. And Shauna in the C95 family, you just got home from an Alaskan cruise. I've always been so interested in these.
1: There were so many kids on the cruise ship, and the cruise kept them so busy. They had basically like a whole section with pool tables and everything just for teenagers to hang out. And then they had part of the deck for kids where there was just everything from pickleball to mini golf to everything. Like, and then you'd see kids running around the ship and they had a scavenger hunt. Like, it was so good. I would actually suggest that you take the kids on an Alaskan cruise. It was pretty cool.
2: And everyone's going to be asking, was it warm enough?
1: Leave it to me, Wheels, to get a sunburn on an Alaskan cruise.
0: They always look so captivating, and all of the pictures that I've seen of these cruises. But that was my question, too. Like, is it hot enough? Do we already maybe get enough winter here in Saskatchewan? But Shauna's saying, yeah, it was a scorcher. And that's how our week is shaping up here in Saskatoon. We were saying last week, oh, where is summer? It felt like it had gone away, but it is back. We're going to be pushing 30 this week.
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0: Happy Monday, 8:56. It's going to be 23 this afternoon and even hotter through the rest of the week. Here's Huntrix and Golden.

There's the Beaches, who put on an incredible show just a few nights ago in Rotary Park. Oh, it looked so good. Wish I could have been there. If you're needing an NSYNC fix, Lance Bass and Joey Fatone have a new cocktail show starting.

There's Olivia Dean on C95. Good morning, Shauna Foster with you. What a terrific start to what is going to be a gorgeous week in Saskatoon. Above normal temperatures after today. Might see some thunderstorms roll through today. And then close to 30. So gorgeous for Rock 102's Show and Shine and Rock the River. More than 30,000 gathered in the downtown yesterday to see all those classics. It was really an amazing weekend. And I love the new venue, Rotary Park, for Rock the River. Just really felt like the city came together. Here's Nickelback on

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Hey, it's Shauna with you. Such a sad one from Hollywood. Actress Hayden Panettiere has died at age 36. You remember her from shows like Heroes and Nashville. She's had a lot of struggles, but have been doing really well. Here's Britt on C95.

0: Dude.
1: There's Tyler, Sean, C95. Good morning, Shauna Foster with you. We've got some gorgeous days ahead. Sunny, above normal. We're pushing at 30. It is going to be perfect for the dog day of summer at Mayfair Pool tomorrow. Get signed up now. Mayfair always does this on the last day of swimming. The pups just have the best time. And that's it. The pool's wrapping up. Spray pads will stay open longer, though. Here's Kings of Leon.

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Hey, it's Shauna with you. What a massive outpouring of community support for kids in our city. 4,000 backpacks being handed out at the White Buffalo Youth Lodge, full of school supplies for families in need. They do this every single fall, getting back to school. Thank you so much, White Buffalo, and all those who donated. Here's Black Streets. Yeah.

And summer is back across Saskatchewan. Hot temperatures this week. There's Taylor, who debuted a short hairstyle. She chopped it off. She was at a wedding over the weekend with Sabrina Carpenter. Nice to see her out. Hope you're having a great Monday. Here's Olivia Rodrigo. Drop Dead.

0: Biggest song in the world, Ella Langley, Houston, Texas, with Shauna. Hope you had a great weekend. End of Oak Street's the new one in theaters. Wheels went to it, absolutely loved it. But what a milestone for the new Spider-Man.
1: My name is Peter Parker. I have something to tell you that's going to sound crazy.
2: You're the Spider-Man.
3: I can't tell anybody about this.
0: $2 billion for Spider-Man. It's been $2 billion in just a couple of weeks.

0: Wednesday night, Charlotte Carden. And the beaches. Oh, it is going to be a fun show in Regina. Hope you're having a terrific Monday. We've got hot temperatures this week. What's up for you, Ben?
1: I think I'm going to play with my best friend, Ryder.
0: Soak up these days, the last couple of weeks of summer holidays. Here's Paul Russell.
2: Let me tell you.

0: Doesn't it just feel like he was here? Start of July for Country Thunder. Can't believe it, in the back half of August. Shauna with you. Hope you're having a terrific Monday. So how are you going to soak up the next couple of weeks, Heather?
1: Going to enjoy. You know what? I'm just going to enjoy some nice walks. We've got a great city right here.

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0: There's Kelly Stronger. Oof, the Riders losing to Hamilton 26-19. Fans of the Green Zone, not super thrilled.
1: It was a whole team effort. The game was just terrible.
2: Boy, that was an ugly game. That's what I'm thinking. The offense was sputtering and blah all night.
0: Blah. Good description. Next up, Lions in BC. Here's Olivia Dean.

Sabrina Carpenter on C95. Good morning, Shauna, with you. What a nice start to what is going to be a beautiful week above normal. Just like yesterday for Rock 102's Show and Shine and Rock the River, more than 30,000 people in the downtown yesterday. It was picture perfect. This is Alexander Stewart, His Problem Instead. Oh, guys.

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1: Tell me something good.
0: Hey, what was great from your weekend? Let me know. From Trina and the family, took the kids, went to End of Oak Street.
2: Anybody else see that weird light last night?
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4: Could have been lights from a helicopter.
3: Or a UFO. Aliens.
4: Shut up, Dad.
0: Now, I am hearing amazing things. Wheels went to see it. Made him a fan of Anne Hathaway. He had never liked her, even though she's had this crazy huge year. But Trina said the same thing. They all absolutely adored this movie. It did really well. Not as great as Spider-Man, but still. $47 million for End of Oak Street. That's one you want to see in theaters. Here's Green Day.

isn't over. I was starting to think it last week. We'll be pushing 30 by Wednesday, Thursday. Here's new Bruno, Risk It All.

Soul Decision and Faded with Shauna Foster. Well, Taylor Swift chops it off. She's got a new shorter style. She was out at a wedding on the weekend. I knew it. I knew you.

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3: 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This is Stella Lefty in Boston. 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

0: Molly with Shauna Foster. Thanks for being here. Have we recovered, Rider Nation, from the loss?
1: Well, it was definitely a game that made you angry watching it. We looked slow from start to finish.
2: Everybody always just overreacts. It's one loss. It's a long season. You know, we have a lot of injuries, especially on offense with all of our receivers.
0: One loss. No, just, oh. Hurts, right? 26-19, the loss to Hamilton. Next up at the Lions in BC. Feeling excited, though, for Saskatoon's Berries, winners of the Western Canadian Baseball League Championship, an 11-1 win over Sylvan Lake last night. Here's Alex Samson. This is a song I am really liking. It's called Misery.

on C95 with Shauna Foster. We've got heat this week after a gorgeous show and shine and Rock the River weekend. And then tomorrow, the dog day of summer, Mayfair Pool. Yes, sadly, the pool's getting set to close for the season. But they always let the dogs swim. It goes down tomorrow at Mayfair. I can't wait. Just one of the happiest things ever. Here's Jamie Fine on C95. I'm just

0: that to you.
1: I mean, how good are they? The Beaches with Edge of the Earth, the song that's blowing up thanks to the Prime Video show Off Campus. The Beaches were just in Saskatoon, and they killed it. And they can't get enough of Saskatchewan because they are in Regina Wednesday night. The summer of great concerts continues. It's Wheels in for Tim Stone. It's time for Noah Kahan's Stick Season.

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2: They say the holy water's watered down, and this town's lost its faith. 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Oh my, my, oh my, my love, I take one look at you, you take

got a great voice. That is Default, lead singer Dallas Smith. Hey, happy Monday. It's Wheels in for Tim Stone. And this time last week, we were all looking at the forecast going, oh no, is all the hot weather done? I got good news. Today, high 23, maybe some rain on and off, some cloudy stuff. But starting tomorrow, things really warm up and the sunshine is going to feel so good. So we have at least one more week of the good stuff. It's time for Olivia Dean. Love this song. So easy.

0: Two Canadian legends, Shawn Mendes, Justin Bieber, that is Monster. Happy Monday. I want to hear all about your weekend. What was the best part? Shauna Barant, you just went on an Alaskan cruise. I got to ask because my daughter Winifred really wants to visit Alaska. Should I bring my family if we ever decide to go?
1: I would actually suggest that you take the kids on an Alaskan cruise. It was pretty cool.
0: And everyone's going to be asking, was it warm enough?
1: Leave it to me, Wheels, to get a sunburn on an Alaskan cruise.
0: That's awesome.
1: Because it happened.
0: Okay, that answers my question. Thanks for the call, Shauna. It's time for the biggest song in the entire province. It's Tame Impala and Jenny with Dracula.

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1: 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Mano's isn't just a restaurant. It's community and tradition spanning generations. Recipes and skills passed down from one chef to another. Most importantly, it's good food. From the taste, to the sights, to the delicious smells.
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0: Toe tapping fun. That is Shaboozy, a bar song. Thanks for hanging out. My name is Wheels, in for Tim Stone. Lots to talk about today. Let's talk about our men's and women's Canadian flag football teams. Over the weekend, they both qualified for the Olympics in 2028 in LA. The men got bronze. Boom, they're through. Our women didn't just want to get through. They wanted to make a statement. They were playing the number one team in the world, the USA. And here's how it ended.
1: First, and here comes the Kenny Higa on fourth down. Higa end zone. No! And Canada has done it, as good as gold.
0: That's right. Our women take gold, making a statement in the process. You know how big of a deal flag football is to this city? That's going to get us fired up. It's time for Brittany.

0: to.
1: Great stuff from Tyler Shaw, C95. I'm Wheels, and we got a champion in town. That's the sound of our Saskatoon Berries celebrating a Western Canadian Baseball League championship, 11-1 last night over Sylvan Lake. Not bad to crown yourself champions after only existing for 3 years. Got to shout out everyone involved in that team. The players, the staff, the coaches, making us real proud. It's time for Pink. This is a You in Your Hand.

They cooked with that song. Sean Desmond, Jamie Fine, C95. Hey, today's the, I'm using air quotes, worst day of the week when it comes to weather. We got a high of 23, could have some storms on and off today. But after that, things really start to crank up. Sunshine for the rest of the week. Tomorrow, sunshine in 27. Same thing for Wednesday, 25 for Thursday. The weekend looking good, too. We've got some beautiful summer weather on the way.

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Sweet like justice, karma is a queen. Karma takes all my friends to the summit. 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

0: Taylor Swift rocking a new hairdo. Things a little bit shorter. People love it. Of course, it's Taylor Swift. And she is such an impressive individual. I had to share this with you. Max Greenfield, who plays Schmidt on New Girl, just told a story about the first time he met Taylor Swift and the question he asked her, and her answer blew my mind.
1: If you could play like to an intimate audience or a big arena, like what do you prefer? And she goes, without missing a beat, she goes, if you could fill the ocean with people, I'd like to play for that.
0: Is that not the most Taylor Swift answer you've ever heard? She's impressive.
2: So cool.
0: Hey, I'm Wheels, in for Tim Stone. Hope you're loving this Monday. The weather gets better after today. Here's a great song from Olivia Rodrigo. It's Drop Dead.

0: Okay. It's so impressive. Benson Boone, Beautiful Things. It's Wheels in for Tim Stone. The Riders, a tough loss over the weekend to the Tiger Cats. And whenever I want to get the pulse on Rider Nation, I always tune in to the Green Zone over on our sister station, 650 CKOM. Rider Nation, not feeling too good.
1: Well, it was definitely a game that made you angry watching it. We looked slow from start to finish.
2: Everybody always just overreacts. It's one loss. It's a long season. You know, we have a lot of injuries, especially on offense with all of our receivers.
0: I like that last caller. It's so true. We're really beat up right now. We'll turn it around. We'll be okay. Riders play in BC on Sunday. All right, great stuff from Timberlake. Let's go with some sexy back.

0: you sexy, huh?
1: Mornings with Rob and Shauna.
0: Week

0: Charlotte Cardin with The Way We Touch. It's Wheels. I've got a new collaboration for you that you definitely did not see coming. And Post Malone just played in Edmonton a few weeks ago. He just did a collaboration with one of your favorites, at least when you were a kid, Elmo.
1: Little help is all it takes to make our streets

That's Post Malone and Elbow. They made a little cover of this song, I Had Some Help, for a special on Netflix. Hey, it's Wheels in for Tim Stone. I hope you're feeling good. We've got a great week ahead of us. This is Post Malone and Morgan Wallen. I Had Some Help.

0: Hey, it's Wheels in for Tim Stone. I've got Eileen with me. You heard Shauna and I talking earlier this morning about drive-in movie theaters. Do they play new movies?
1: Yeah, they sure do. They had Spider-Man this past weekend. It's a cheaper way to go. We take the four of us, and it's $30 to get in. So that's not bad.
0: Okay, Eileen, now we're talking.
1: Yeah, right?
0: I think I paid $30 for one ticket to Spider-Man.
1: Almost. Yeah, and you can recline in your own seats, you know, put your feet up on the dash, sit outside in front of the truck, whatever.
0: Huh, so, here we go. Okay, that's a good sell job. Well done.

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10: This

The guy's on quite the run. Somber with back-to-back-to-back hit songs. That is Back to Friends. Hey, I'm Wheels, in for Tim Stone. And last night, our Saskatoon Berries made history. They are Western Canadian Baseball League champions. They won 11-1 over the Sylvan Lake Gulls. And I'll tell you what. After being in existence for 3 years only? I mean, you want to talk about building a legacy. Shout out to every single person who put into that team, whether you're volunteering, whether you're on the team, whether you're a coach. Pretty cool stuff. Hey, I'm Wheels.

That song pumps Bruno Mars with I Just Might. We got good news, bad news when it comes to the weather. The bad news, just look outside today. Eh, not a good looking day. A high of 23. Not too windy. Maybe some rain on and off today. But the good news starts tomorrow. Tomorrow, sunshine and 27. Same thing for Wednesday. In fact, all week long, we've got temperatures hovering around 25, 26, 27 and straight sunshine. Summer far from over.

His vocals, some of the best around. That is Josh Ramsey, lead singer of Marianas Trench. I hope you're enjoying your Monday. I'm Wheels. Got to give a shout out to all the teachers because I'm hearing that some of you are already back in the classrooms preparing for another successful year with the students. Thinking of you today as you prep, and I hope you're feeling so rested from the summer.

Alex Sampson bringing us the good stuff. What a song. That is Misery. It's Wheels sitting in for Tim Stone. And we're smiling because you look at that long range forecast after today, a high 23 today, maybe some storms on and off. But starting tomorrow, we get sunshine. We get heat. We get another great week of summer weather. That feels real good. Here's Adele. Hello.

0: these 12 in a row. Turn it up.
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1: We're getting right into this next one because, well, you've been waiting for it. I see the text line every day and you're saying, Wheels, where is Zara Larsson on the playlist? Right here. If you haven't heard the song yet, it is great. Zara Larsson, Midnight Sun.

Just let that song sit with you for a moment. That is Zara Larsson, Midnight Sun. If you've got a second, give me a text. Let me know how that song made you feel, for better or for worse. I'm really feeling it. Thank you, Natasha, for the text. She says she ate with that song and left no crumbs. I'm feeling that. A lot of Zara Larsson fans out there. Hey, it's Wheels in for Tim Stone. I want to know the best part of your weekend. Give me a call or a text. Let me know. And while you're doing that, we've got some Alyssa Reed, Alone Again.

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One of the biggest songs on the planet, Ella Langley with Choosin' Texas. And just in case you haven't heard it yet, I need to play the cover of that song from Matthew McConaughey and Jimmy Fallon. It's a bluegrass version of it.

I love a good banjo. That is Matthew McConaughey and Jimmy Fallon covering Choosing Texas. Ella Langley actually heard it, loved it. Thought they did a great job. Hey, it's Wheels in for Tim Stone. It's time for the Biebs. Here's Ghost.

Umbrella, C95. Today's weather feels and looks like a Monday. A high of 23, maybe some rain on and off, and then things cool down to 7 overnight. But we got good news coming. Starting tomorrow, sunshine and 27. Wednesday, the exact same thing, sunshine 27. Thursday, sunshine 25. All week long, we get heat and sunshine. One of those weeks of weather that you might want to sneak out of the office just a little bit early.

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It sounds so much better in the summer, though. 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I know you know every single word. And that just feels great. Happy Monday. It's Amanda. I'm in for Tim Stone. We got a slow down kind of Monday, feeling a little chill out there. But then tomorrow, we're in for a heat wave. It gets super hot. Here's Olivia Dean. So easy.

you can have for me. Jamie Fine is sounding good. Hey, it's Amanda. So what a weird place in the year this is. We have a heat wave coming on. Tomorrow, it will be super hot. And then pumpkin spice lattes come back next week. And then the week after that, the kids are back in school. Just wild, but there still is some time to jump into the pools while they're still open.

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Alex Warren with The Ordinary. What a feeling he's got. My name's Amanda. I'm in for Tim Stone, and the celebrations continue for the Berries. They have captured their very first WCBL title in history. 11-1 win over Sylvan Lake. That is amazing. Way to go, Jam. Black Eyed Peas. I got a feeling.

0: Jenna, I think you have made me a huge Cameron Whitcomb fan.
1: Yeah, he's amazing.
0: Seriously, so good.
1: Yes, Cameron Whitcomb can do no wrong.
0: I really think the same, and we love playing him. It's Amanda. I'm in for Tim Stone. We have a chillier day today. Bit of a slowdown. Stop and drink a hot coffee, and then tomorrow we are hitting a heat wave. 27 all week long.

Get you moving with Dua Lipa. Hey, it's Amanda. Happy Monday. This is such a feel good, and I feel so proud of our community. 4,000 backpacks were handed out at the White Buffalo Youth Lodge over the weekend, and these backpacks are filled with school supplies for kids and families who are in need in our city. 4,000 backpacks for kids going back to school in 2 weeks. That is awesome. That is one thing we do here is we stand up for each other. Here's Olivia Rodrigo. I kind of like this one. It's Drop Dead on C95.

a cool sound from Sophia Kamara's Girls Like You. Hey, I'm Amanda. I'm filling in for Tim Stone today. And we got the dog day of summer at Mayfair Pool tomorrow. So I noticed pools are starting to wind down for the summer. But bring your dog tomorrow. It's going to be hot. It's going to be so much fun. Paddling pools are going to start their staggered closing dates today. But the spray pads, they will be staying open for longer. Good thing, though, because we got a heat wave going. It's the killer, somebody told me on C95.

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4: 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All

wrote that song when she was 17 years old. 17! And Love Story was a massive hit from her second album. That's Taylor Swift. Hey, it's Amanda. Kind of chillier today, which is okay. We got a nice start to the week. Tomorrow, heat wave is here and it is hot. Like 27 sunshine. It's going to feel like the 30s again. So get your shorts and your sunscreen ready because we're going to cook. 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Here is one of the biggest songs of the summer so far. This is Dracula. Tame Impala with Jenny.

with this guy, Somber. He's so cool. That's Homewrecker. Hey, I'm Amanda. I'm in for Tim Stone. And my favorite thing about Mondays is checking in with you. What did you get up to over the weekend? The best part of it. Chad Novak sent us a picture of him giving a thumbs up to the camera with this really cool drag race speedster. I don't know what to call them. I'm so sorry, Chad. But the driver is also giving a thumbs up. He was at the 60th anniversary of Speed at the Saskatchewan International Raceway. He said the place was packed, wall to wall, standing room only, all the way from the start line to the finish line on both sides of the track. Now that is really cool.

Now, there's rumors going around that maybe we'll get the 9th album from Rihanna. I hope so. Hey, it's Amanda. I'm in for Tim Stone. So I'm checking in on Facebook here. My favorite part of Mondays is seeing what the best part of your weekend was. There's a lot of birthdays celebrations happening. Heidi Pytree, Stacey Young celebrated her daughter's 21st birthday. Adriana celebrated her parents' 40th anniversary and their half birthdays because they didn't want to have a party in December. Janice Porter had her aunt's 90th birthday. This is so cool. There was a lot of birthday celebrations. A good time happening over the weekend. And weather, honestly, so, so, so good. We are in for a heat wave, by the way. Tomorrow, it is getting spicy. Here is that country song we all love. And she's just so good. Ella Langley's Tuesday, Texas.

Akon for your drive home today. Hey, it's Amanda. I'm in for Tim Stone. And we got a heat wave on the way. Today felt pretty chilly. Felt like fall. Yes, it did. Tomorrow, though, 27 sunshine, and it's staying that way for the rest of the week. So get your sunscreen ready for tomorrow, because we're going to sweat. 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Somber, back to friends.

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1: I'm super excited to show you this new song from Ariana Grande. We don't play it very often as it's just a feature pick, but I would love to know your thoughts on this. I really love how her voice is so delicate. It's beautiful. It's called Hate That I Made You Love Me.

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2: This

for your drive home. And then coming up, we got the six hottest songs of the day with your top six at six. My name's Amanda. It is a Tell Me Something Good Monday. It's my favorite part of every week, checking in with you and seeing what you got up to. Rhonda Biblo, she shared a picture of her six jars of pickles, and she's reaping the benefits of their garden. I love that. I did pickles too, but I went to a farm outside of the city to get the gherkins. Those are the little cucumbers that you use for making pickles. And I have to say, it was the perfect time of the year to go and get them. They were so fresh, so, so good. And by the way, this is prime time for farmers markets too. So when you're getting your veggies, get them local here, growing just outside of town. And trust me, they taste so, so good. This is Alex Sampson, Canadian guy we've been playing lately. It sounds good. This is Misery.

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